word can make me white as snow. Nothing but your royal blood. What can heal the heart of stone? What can resurrect these bones? There's

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I need a peace that only heaven knows. Jesus, could you please

This is for the question mark. This is for the outcast soul, lost control, no one knows. 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Sing it for the broken past. Sing it for the just found out, life is now, upside down.